0: Hear ye, hear ye. All seekers of adventure, gather your party and journey to Thursday night is board game night at Dragon's Den Games.
1: Aw, yeah!
2: 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Bring your own games or loot the shelves for their incredible spoils. 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

At 8:11 p.m. Central Standard Time Saturday, Environment Canada has updated a tornado warning for West Central Saskatchewan. Extra care and attention should be exercised. The following localities are included in the warning: Rabbit Lake, the Battlefords Park, Turtleford, Glasslyn and Medstead. Environment Canada meteorologists are tracking a severe thunderstorm that is possibly producing a tornado. Damaging winds, large hail and locally intense rainfall are also possible.

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1: At GMG, gift giving is what we do. 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A gift of jewelry from GMG says I love you more. It says you mean the world to me. It says maybe what you can't. 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

0: It won't. My 3 minutes is just about up.
1: Oh, I'm sorry. Cornelius, we can't handle it this weekend.
0: Oh, really?
1: Certainly nice to hear from you, man.
0: Maybe,
1: bye.
0: Wolf? Hello, Wolf?
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1: Rumors spread around in that Texas town. About the shack outside the games. And you know what I'm talking about. Just let me know if you wanna go to that home out on the range. They got a lot of nice girls.

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people exist before they're allowed to be free. Yes, and how many times can a man turn his head

man look up before he can see the sky? Yes, and how many ears must one man have before he can hear people cry?

I am Curtis Anderson, and I will be your driver today. It's the Detour on Cruise FM, Variety That Rocks, and we are looking at songs that kind of stumbled or initially flopped when they were released, and this can't feel good. It's a Detour double dose of ZZ Top. Yeah, seems like it took a while for people to embrace some of these beard-growing, guitar-spinning men's men. It's hard to imagine people shrugging their shoulders when Sharp-Dressed Man dropped in 1983 on the album Eliminator. The album was released in March with four singles being dropped at once, but it wasn't until July that Sharp-Dressed Man finally made it on the charts. What helped all these songs shine was, surprise, surprise, music videos on heavy rotation on MTV, and this one featured a down-on-his-luck gas station worker who is swept away by three beautiful women and given the keys to a 1933 Ford Hot Rod. The testosterone, folks. The testosterone, I admitted, just saying that was so intense. I mean, there's manly men, and then there's ZZ Top. I remember when they performed this song live at the VH1 Fashion Awards back in 1997 while male models walked the runway. And to make sure they kept their heterosexual image, the band made sure, they actually demanded, they were surrounded by beautiful dancing women.

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listening to Bryan Adams Radio. A lot of people ask where songs come from, and the truth is every song has its own story. Back in the early days when Jim Vallance and I were writing songs together, there really wasn't a formula. We'd throw ideas around, chase titles, build melodies, and sometimes a song would arrive surprisingly quickly. Other times we'd spend days and days trying to figure out what was actually trying to be said. In some cases, even longer. Jim had started a song back in the early 80s, and when I heard it, I thought, we gotta finish this song.

0: Morgan runs to come into the tackle box and then around the right side. He's also waiting for Big Zach Fry. 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Second and seven, we're probably throwing here.
1: Ball in the 27 of Hamilton, right-hand hash. Three receivers come to this near side of the formation. Harris, back to pass. 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
1: 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Not a lot of running after catch, but if you are looking to catch a great meal, go to Pump Jack's Cathedral. They're proudly supporting our yaks, yak yards.
2: I was just going to say, it's way too hot for Kiss Cam today. It's too hot for all of this.
1: Love is in the air as Harris takes the snap on first down. He's back to pass over the middle. That ball complete. Kian Schaefer-Baker's got it at midfield, and he'll be caught from behind as the pile will move him forward to the Hamilton 51-yard line. As it looked there like Trevor Harris said, okay, I'm tired of this, but KSB a little slow to get up. Looks like he'll roll over and be okay.
2: Well, what you're seeing out here, the Riders playing the long offensive game, right? They've spent the first little bit of this game just loading up the line of scrimmage, throwing guys at bodies on the line of scrimmage, running the ball with A.J. Ouellette. Now they're giving the same looks, but throwing the football here. They give a run look. They even fake the run. And what that does is it keeps all the linebackers shifted up, right? Dave looking for the run to or a tackle to make a play on. And when you throw it, you get the result, what you get here, first down.
1: First and 10, as you mentioned, at the 51 of Hamilton. Handoff goes to Ouellette on first down. He'll make the first man miss, then stumble ahead and fall down around the 48 of Hamilton after a gain of 3.
2: Yeah, it's just number one here for the Hamilton Tiger Cats, Reggie Stubblefield. He essentially is the last man on line scrimmage. There's a blocker for him, but he does a good job of hiding himself, and nobody really sees his uniform. And then he appears, and he's the guy who ends up taking out A.J. Ouellette.
1: Time for a hydration break. Tied at 4 with 3 minutes to go in the opening half. 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